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0: 1911. Go ahead. Yeah, I'm all the way down here at 666. Can you give me some ideas when we're opening the road back up?
1: Command will let you know, Scott.
0: I'm sorry, could you repeat that?
1: Command will let you know when we can clear.
0: Receive, thank you.

Respond 4930 Asbury Avenue, Furry Gas Leak. 4930 Asbury Avenue, second floor, Furry Gas Leak. 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
2: 4930 Ashbury Avenue is an interior gas leak. 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Full of natural gas, they said. 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
3: Engine 1 responding.
4: Truck's responding.
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4: Deck run. Engine crew is responding to the gas leak. Can you confirm that address again?
2: The gas leak is 4930 Ashbury Avenue, second floor. 4930 Ashbury Avenue, second floor.
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Respond to cardiac emergency at 111 Willow Drive in North Cape May. Timeout 2051.

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Respond to BLS Medical at 233 JFK Boulevard in Sea Isle City. Timeout 2116.

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In Diamond Beach. Timeout 2120.

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1: 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They're in the process of removing the vehicle, and DOT will be opening the road back up here shortly.

0: on duty crew respond. In Marmora, 316 Roosevelt Boulevard at yesterday's for a syncopal. Squad 21, in Marmora, 316 Roosevelt Boulevard at yesterday's for a syncopal. Racing 22, patient going to be at the bar.
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Respond to odor of gas. VIP Motel at 6505 Atlantic Avenue, Unit 201 in Wildwood Crest. Timeout 2207.

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Respond to BLS Medical at 225 West Juniper Avenue in Wildwood. Timeout 2313.

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At West 14th Avenue and New York Avenue. In North Wildwood. Timeout 2314.

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Palestine National Guard and firefighters respond at 104 Culver Avenue, crosses West Jersey and Atlas Lane for a residential fire alarm.

That's a teen intentional on part of firefighters. 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
1: All right.
0: F-15, intentional Bardentown firefighters, respond 104 Carmel Drive for an activated fire alarm, 10 off 2355.

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1: Yeah, 20.
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0: at a large two-story wooden structure. Two-car attached garage. I have nothing showing at this time. 200 will have command.
1: Thank you.

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1: Sorry about that. 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
0: You can put the situation under control with 27 and 22.
1: Situation under control with 27 and 22.

0: Oh, no, command. Did you get 15?
1: Yes.
0: Command's terminated.
1: Command's terminated, double on top.

BLS 32 Lower Township. Respond to a known incident type. At Bayshore Road and East Atlantic Avenue. In Villas. Timeout 0015.

Station 3. Respond to fall victim. Sandman Tower. At 3700 New Jersey Avenue. Unit 410. In Wildwood. Timeout 0032.

BLS 32 Middle Township. Respond to a known incident type. Meadowbrook Motel. At 605, Route 147. Unit Room 10. In Burley. Time of 0118.

ALS 32 Dennis Township. Respond to mental health evaluation at 224 Dennisville Road in South Seville. Timeout 0124.

Respond to seizures at East Poplar Avenue and Boardwalk in Wildwood. Timeout 0127.

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North Cape Center. 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

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Gondolier Oceanfront Motel. At 5701 Ocean Avenue. Unit 309. In Wildwood Crest. Timeout 0142.

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Gondolier Oceanfront Motel at 5701 Ocean Avenue, Unit 309, in Wildwood Crest. Timeout 0146.

2. Respond to a known incident type at Old New Jersey Avenue and East Chestnut Avenue in North Wildwood. Timeout 0202.

0: 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We're in the alley right behind 755. Hey, there should be Celsius out there. Disregard, we just sound PD. We're on scene.
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She spoke with the individual who called, and she said she panicked, and he's fine.

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Veterans Memorial. 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Timeout 0322.

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Timeout 0414.

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McDonald's. At 227 US 9 North. In Cape May Courthouse. Timeout 0424.

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Respond to activated fire alarm. Sherwin-Williams. At 120, US 9 North. In Cape May Courthouse. Timeout 0430.

3. Respond to fall victim at East Andrews Avenue and Ocean Avenue in Wildwood. Timeout 0441.

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Respond to abdominal pain. Burger King Rio Grande. At 1405, Route 47 South. In Rio Grande. Timeout 0711.

3. Respond to assist police department at 3400 Pacific Avenue in Wildwood. Timeout 0728.

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Respond to sick person. Meadowbrook Motel. At 605, Route 147. Unit Room 10. In Burley. Timeout 0743.

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Respond to sick person. At 10, Wakefield Place. In North Cape May. Timeout 0744.

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Respond to report of a water leak at 426 East 6th Avenue in North Wildwood. Timeout 0813.

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Respond to BLS Medical at 8606 Pacific Avenue in Wildwood Crest. Time of 0828.

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Respond to unconscious person. Down the shore campground. At 561 Corson Tavern Road. Unit 282. In Ocean View. Timeout 0832.

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Respond to CBA at 8 Sand Dollar Drive in Burley. Time of 0839.

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In Rio Grande. Timeout 0909.

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Respond to seizures. At 66th Street and Landis Avenue. In Sea Isle City. Timeout 0909.

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Respond to report of a water leak at 138 West Andrews Avenue in Wildwood. Timeout 0910. ELS 32 Lower Township. 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Timeout 0911.

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Respond to seizures at 7th Street and Ocean Drive in Avalon. Timeout 0932.

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In Wildwood. Timeout 0939.

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Respond to activated fire alarm. PNC Bank. At 1, Courthouse South Dennis Road. In Cape May Courthouse. Timeout 0953.

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Respond to activated fire alarm. North Cape Center. At 700 Town Bank Road. In North Cape, May. Time of 0955.

2. Respond to unconscious person at East 21st Avenue and Boardwalk in North Wildwood. Timeout 0958.

21 due to Curry Spawn in Petersburg. 1103 Dennisville, Petersburg Road, across from Mount Pleasant, a medical emergency. Squad 21 due to Crew in Petersburg, 1103 Dennisville, Petersburg Road, across of Mount Pleasant, a medical emergency.

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0: 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A assault victim with an alter mental status.
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0: 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Where is he?
1: That was one.

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Respond to activated carbon monoxide alarm at 135 East Austin Avenue in Diamond Beach. 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

0: 1543. 1543
1: responding 403.
0: Gracie, just be advised, they did give me a different address. They stated that it was on Titan Road in our town. It's building 5, zone 27, S Hall, apartment 223, which is not a good apartment number.
1: 43, Dave.

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1: Responding.
2: 15401.
1: You said building 5?
0: Stand by. I believe it's going to be off of Tilton Road.
3: Yeah.
0: I believe it's going to be Harbor Apartments. It's going to be Harbor Apartments off of Tilton Road. It's going to be apartment 223. Building number 5. 43, you copy?
2: 43, copy.
1: 15, what's the address on Tilton? What's the address?
0: 2580 Tilton Road, Harbor Apartments. Right by Birdland.
1: Okay, thank you.

0: writing. Got a two-story wood frame, large-style apartment. I'm showing, I'll be investigating, I'll be doing it.
1: Engine 15, 45, 15.
2: 45.
1: Engine 15, 45, responding, operator 432.

0: department number again?
1: 223,
0: 223,
1: building 5.
0: Thank you. I'll be investigating. Patrol is on location, Chef.
1: Nice.
2: And you're 1543, 15, I'm arriving.
1: Nice.

0: see if you can find a way to back in here.
1: Copy that.
0: Interior Command. Critter Command. I just found it's going to be careless cooking at this time. The situation will be under control.
1: VG. Command, touch base.
2: Command.
1: Careless cooking. Situation will be under control with 41, 43, and 45.
2: I see.
1: Going to need a fan interior?
0: Yeah, that's affirmative. You can set up a fan down in the lobby, force it up here.
1: Alright, send some touchdown.

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1: Yeah, we're going to be ventilating this structure.
0: Bruce.

0: Command, Sissy.
1: Command.
0: Yeah, just an FYI, we reset the alarm, everything's normal. We're still validating.

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1: We broke down the van upstairs. We're heading back out to you.
0: Copy.

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0: 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Command's terminated.
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0: Thank you for your help.

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Timeout 1119.

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In Burley. Timeout 1121.

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In Burley. Timeout 11-23.

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Timeout 11:26.

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At 907, US 9 South. In Cape May Courthouse. Timeout 1129.

0: Houston, Monroe County. All right, I have a faint smell of electrical in the bank. Still investigating.
1: Street in Stone Harbor. Time out 11:34.

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Respond to fall victim at 2nd Avenue and 99th Street in Stone Harbor. 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

Squad 14-1. Respond to injuries from an animal. At 1906, US 9 South. In Whitesboro. Timeout 11:37.

Ambulance 1, 104 Ocean Road, a fall victim. Ambulance 1, 104 Ocean Road, a fall victim. Got almost a tall flight of stairs.

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At 1906, US 9 South. In Whitesboro. Timeout 1141.

0: 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It's going to be number 105, Ocean Road, 105.
1: Received. Danger 1, ambulance 1 on scene. Danger 1 will have Ocean Road command.
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3: 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At 3700 New Jersey Avenue, Unit 2, in Wildwood. Timeout 1148.

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Respond to BLS Medical at 247 East Weber Avenue in Villas. Timeout 11:51.

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Respond to fall victim. At 27, Taylor Lane. In Cape May. Timeout 11:53.

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Respond to odor of gas at 328 East 25th Avenue, Unit C, in North Wildwood. Timeout 11:54.

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Respond to fall victim at 27 Taylor Lane in Cape May. Timeout 12:00.

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At East Juniper Avenue and Boardwalk. In Wildwood. Timeout 12:15. 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Respond to CVA. 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In North Wildwood. Timeout 12:15.

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Respond to activated fire alarm at 541 21st Street in Avalon. Timeout 1218.

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Respond to diabetic emergency. At 363, 44th place, in Sea Isle City. 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

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Respond to bleeding. Lion Center. At 3300 New Jersey Avenue. Unit 405. In Wildwood. Timeout 12:53.

0: 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Ambulance 2 is clear, leaving shore.
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1: 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Got investigating 201 will be establishing the bomb's command.

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1: Go to 22.
0: When you arrive, can you go to the east side of the building? We have RTU-5. There's a ladder on the back side. If you could just go up and check that unit, please.
1: 1522, copy.

0: 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Ronnie, what did you say?
1: Well, you can go to the rear with 22 and give them a hand.

0: 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Negative on any lateral on the T side.
1: All right, Sam, I'll send that to you out there.

0: is on command, 50.
1: Command.
0: At this time, we're testing a probable faulty detector. You can place situation under control with the unit posting.
1: Situation under control, 1370.

0: Command for 42.
1: Okay.
0: Yeah, we made access to the ladder en route to the roof.
1: Receive RTU 5, it should be in the area of the kitchen.
0: Copy that.

0: Number of jobs. Good for command. Yeah, we're after another units are really labeled as well. We are dead center of the roof, which I'd be about where the kitchen is.
1: Yeah, in that area, because there is a storage space in the rear of the restaurant. That's probably pretty close.
0: Okay, we opened it up. There's no burn smell of any built motor, et cetera, inside of it.
1: All right, I'll have to reset.
0: Network.

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0: 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Respond to fall victim at JFK Boulevard and Landis Avenue, Seattle City, NJ. In Seattle City. Timeout 1327.
1: As long as you're clear, sir. Yeah, we checked the units up here. 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

0: All right.
1: Ambulance 1, the transportation center, abdominal pain. 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
0: Hello?

0: Ambulance lines are out.
1: Where is he?
2: 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And she said the transportation center.
0: Crazy.

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1: 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At least she's still on with us this morning in the station.
0: Copy.

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1: Go ahead, sir.
0: The alarm's going to be put on test, and they're going to have service come out and repair it. Command terminated.
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1: Did he notify you what unit he was in?
0: Negative.
1: We have multiple floors in this unit. I just need to know which one he's on.
0: I believe if memory serves me, it's the top floor. But we'll call back and double check.
1: Thank you.

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Respond 1909, 1909, Rosemar Lane, cross up Spruce Road. 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

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Respond to sick person. At 505 East 13th Avenue. Unit C. In North Wildwood. Timeout 1449.

Station 2, respond to CBA at 120 East 6th Avenue, Unit B, in North Wildwood. Timeout 1451.

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0: 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Ambulance 2, 5235 Asbury Avenue, the PSA.
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Sunset Liquors. At 106 Sunset Boulevard. 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Time of 15:16.

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Respond to fall victim. Wildwood Convention Center. 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In Wildwood. 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

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At 332 East Pacific Avenue. In Villas. Time of 1539.

a single injury response, 5423 Asbury Avenue, the second floor, an exterior gas odor. 5423 Asbury Avenue, the second floor, an exterior gas odor.

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In North Wildwood. Timeout 1600.

respond to seizures. AA Heart of Wildwood Motel at 3915 Ocean Avenue, Unit 33, in Wildwood. Timeout 1601.

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Steelmantown 360, Steelmantown Road, Sinkable episode. Squad 20 on duty for responding. Steelmantown 360, Steelmantown Road, a sinkable episode.

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1: South Jersey gas is on a leak in the HVAC unit. He's not able to isolate it, so he's going to have to turn the gas off to the unit. The property owner is on scene and is aware of the repairs he needs to make. 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

at the transitional court of the Morgantown Firefighters Respond, 3008 English Creek Avenue, 3008 English Creek Avenue, for general activated fire alarm. I'm now 1631.

0: advised alarm company call back with update. There's no fire. The alarm just keeps going off patrol saying that it's a false alarm.
1: 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I'll be there in a few minutes.
2: 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Medicaid recall.
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3: 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And later vehicle accident.

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1: 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Where is it?
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0: 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Two cars in the middle of the entrance ramp in eastbound Roosevelt. 1500 arrive, command.
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3: 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Timeout 1649.

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1: That's permanent.
2: EMS recall canceled with the exception of 962 and 936. We also have the mutual aid ambulance responding. EMS all call canceled with the exception of 962 and 936.

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0: 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Respond to mutual aid at 2177 Route 50 in Tuckahoe. Timeout 1654. Station 13. Respond to odor of gas at 10311 Sunrise Drive in Stone Harbor. Timeout 1654. BLS 32 Middle Township. Respond to fall victim. Brookdale Senior Living at 591 US 9 South. Unit RM 211 in Cape May Courthouse. Timeout 1654.
1: I'm responding to Tuckahoe. Where is the mutual aid ambulance coming from?

0: Romeo Suites, Command Center.
1: Command.
0: There's another alarm malfunction. 1580 was a home location, and he will be dealing with these guys starting Monday. Command will be terminated.
1: Command, 1656.
2: Another call for a disabled vehicle in the lane of travel underneath the overpass there. I don't know if it's causing additional traffic nightmare there.

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0: 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They shouldn't be too far behind you. Received.
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0: 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I'm just going to pull him out of the road.
1: Any need for the state police?
0: I do not believe so. I think he's just broken down. He's going to need a tow.
1: Is that understood?

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2: Engine 44 received. Engine 44 is responding to an old time.
0: From here.
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Station 51. Respond to a known incident type. Beach Patrol Headquarters at 238 Beach Avenue in Cape May. Timeout 1740.

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1: 对，就复一复。
0: Four Lago, I'll bring in a meter. Meet 401.
1: Okay.
2: Responding to 2. Andrew 46, responding to 2. And a lieutenant.

0: Adrian 46, stand by out on the landing.
1: Stand high out on Atlantic.
0: Yeah, we have four of the landings in there.
1: Tower 45 is arriving at Myron and Montgomery. Tower 46, we're coming down, Bethel.

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0: 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They're responding with one. 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
1: Situation for the official, Station 44, Tower 45. We'll be here a few more minutes, ventilating some CO out of the patient.
2: Copy that. Situation under control. 1752.
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1: 400.
0: They may give you the address of the actual residence. The 107 was your caller.
1: That's a firm. Patrol gave me 106.
0: Okay. Thank you.
1: No, thank you, sir.

Station 19, Squad 21, duty crew respond into Lawn to Garden State Parkway at mile marker 20.4 northbound in a blue Volkswagen on the right-hand side, a respiratory emergency. Station 19, Squad 21, duty crew respond into Lawn to Garden State Parkway northbound, 20.4, blue Volkswagen on the right-hand side, a respiratory emergency.

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0: 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Order is 411.
1: The 32 is arriving, assuming a blocking pattern. 21-2 from 1932 is using the heat thing up there.
2: Thank you.
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3-8, attention Carter firefighters, respond Black Horse Pike Manor, 6200 Black Horse Pike, unit 304, for fire alarm, residential 1821. F-15, attention Carter firefighters, respond Black Horse Manor, 6200 Black Horse Pike, unit number 304, for fire alarm, residential 1821.

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1: Sorry. It's going to be conversing. Smoke alarm going off, but she sees no smoke or flames, no smell.
0: Alright, copy. That's following in on Ivins Avenue, correct?
1: Affirmative.
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3: 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You can get to it from Madison as well.
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At 204 John F. Kennedy Boulevard. 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Timeout 1841.

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Respond to activated fire alarm. Beach Terrace Motor Inn at 3400 Atlantic Avenue in Wildwood. Timeout 1849.

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